And here we go for the 100th time. 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Throw them up and let something shine. Going out of my mind. 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

Justice is your mother. It is 2:33 on Monday afternoon. I was just calling to see how you were doing. You sounded really uptight last night. It made me a little nervous. It made me nervous, but it sounded like you were nervous too. I just want to make sure you are really okay. And just wanted to see if you were checking in on your medication too. You know I love you. And I'm sorry. Take care, honey. I know you're under a lot of pressure.

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1: News. I'm CJ Papa. The race for Los Angeles mayor will be decided this fall. Incumbent Karen Bass.
2: Serving the city that I love, where I was born, and I'm going to continue to do that all the way to victory in November.
1: Republican and reality TV star Spencer Pratt.
3: I'm going to prove to everybody this is for real, and I'm ready to run the city.
1: Prater Democrat Councilwoman Nithya Raman will face Bass on Election Day. Republican Steve Hilton and Democrat Javier Becerra and leaders in the race for governor. If the results hold, they will clash in the general election. In the Middle East, Kuwait briefly shutting down the country's main airport.
4: Overnight, Iran attacked both Kuwait and Bahrain with drones and missiles. Several people were injured and significant damage was caused to Kuwait's international airport.
1: Fox's Trey Yinks in Tel Aviv. One person was killed. 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
6: Gray County Commissioners meeting Monday approved an agreement with the City of Pampa relative to abandoned and delinquent tax properties. Gray County Judge Chris Porter.
7: You know, that's a hot button topic and has been since I was a city commissioner. We've got a lot of dilapidated structures around the City of Pampa and the county. And an organization has put together a process to be able to kind of take the legwork out for the City of Pampa. We've been dealing with that group for a long time in McLean for the last couple of years. They understand that process and what we need. They have done a good job of getting delinquent tax properties off of the rolls in McLean. They have approached Pampa. The city commissioners approved contracting with this group. We are excited for the potential there to get those properties that are dilapidated, to get them cleaned up. I kind of find it funny sometimes about the complaints on Facebook. You guys should tear down all the dilapidated houses and do something nice with them. These are people's property, and we hold them to a standard. And if they don't meet that standard, then, of course, we go through the process of doing what we need to do to get those properties back on the tax roll. And this group is going to help us be able to do that. So the commissioners talked to Carrie Rushing and to Christy Johnson, Gray County Tax Assessor and Collector. And we agreed that this would be a good deal for the City of Pampa and for Gray County. If I remember right, Carrie said there were 250 structures that have not had taxes paid on them in the last 5 years. And those are the ones they're going to go after first. It's only fair if we're going to live in this city that we should pay our fair share. And obviously these people haven't been for whatever reason. I'm sure not being accusatory for them being bad actors. You could have deaths where there was no heirs. You could have people who moved away. Those are the situations that we're going to have to clean up. And I think that process is starting now, and I think it's a proactive process. And I agree with it wholeheartedly, and the commissioner's court does too.
6: That was Gray County Judge Chris Porter. Commissioners also Monday lifted the burn ban that had been in effect for Gray County. The summer one semester at Clarendon College will end on Thursday, July 2nd, with grades to be posted to transcripts by 2 that afternoon. Final exams will be given Tuesday, June 30th, and final grade rolls will be submitted by 2 p.m. Wednesday, July 1st. The Summer 2 2026 5 1/2 week session begins on Monday, July 6th, and the last day to register and or add or drop a course will be Tuesday, July 7th. Final exams are scheduled for August 11th. A new group of Texas game wardens and state park police have graduated and received their assignments. Included is one game warden who has been named to serve 2 Texas Panhandle counties. Of the 24 Texas game wardens, Daniel Walton has been designated to serve in Carson and Hutchinson counties. 4 state park police officers also took the oaths before receiving duty locations. The Texas State House Chamber was the last step in a long process for the 68th Cadet Class of Game Wardens and State Park Police. They are being deployed to 26 counties overall and 3 to state parks. Governor Greg Abbott was featured speaker during the graduation ceremony. He reminded the new game wardens and state police that they are first responders. He noted the July 4th floods, where game wardens are credited with saving several hundred lives, and they continue to play a critical role along the border as part of Operation Lone Star. Said the governor, "You are Texas all-weather, all-terrain, all-mission force to ensure we protect the state of Texas. You are now guardians of places that cannot speak for themselves." Coffee Memorial Blood Center continues to schedule blood drives in the area. The Pampa Community Blood Drive has been set for Tuesday, June the 23rd. It will be from noon to 7 p.m. in the Heritage Room of M.K. Brown Auditorium. And today, the Dalhart Community Blood Drive is from 2 to 6:30 this evening in the Emergency Response Center at 609 Liberal Street. All donors will receive T-shirts, theme park tickets, and other items. Then on Monday, June 15th, will be the Pampa Regional Medical Center Blood Drive, 10 a.m. to 3 p.m. Those planning to donate are asked to locate the blood mobile. Appointments may be made to donate blood online or by contacting Coffee Memorial Blood Center at 877-340-8777. All types of blood are needed to replenish inventories in area medical facilities. Donations may also be made at the Blood Center at 7500 Wallace Boulevard in Amarillo. Coffee Memorial Blood Center serves 31 counties in the Texas and Oklahoma panhandles, covering an area of 40,000 square miles. Entries continue to be taken for the Top Texas Kid Pony Show and Junior Rodeo to be held at the Top Texas B&G Electric Arena in Pampa on Saturday, June 27th. More information and entry forms may be obtained at 806-662-2873 on the Facebook page, the website at www.topotexrodeo.com, and emailing totrodeo@gmail.com. Entries are due by 5 p.m. Tuesday, June the 16th. A Texas company says treated oil field wastewater may be a solution to supplying data centers with the water they require to operate. Pampa Radio News correspondent Danny Moffitt has more.
8: After reaching a $43 million land deal for a new power plant that will support data center operations in an undisclosed location, the Texas Pacific Land Corporation say they're in talks to supply that project with treated oil field wastewater. Using that waste stream as a potential water source is a solution that will allow data center development to move forward more freely as water supplies dwindle. It's also solving a long-standing problem for the oil companies, what to do with all of that wastewater, which is referred to as produced water. I'm Danny Moffitt.
6: Carnival Corporation says a data breach has enabled hackers to access sensitive information, including dates of birth, passport identification, and driver's license numbers of customers. The cruise line says it is reaching out to customers affected by the breach and is providing them with credit monitoring services at no charge. Carnival advised its customers to remain vigilant against identity theft and fraud and contact local police if they suspect they have been victimized. Carnival says it is reviewing its cybersecurity measures and is taking steps to further safeguard its systems. The cruise line did not say how many customers were impacted by the fraud scheme. The impacted data also includes names, addresses, email addresses, and telephone numbers. The Port of Galveston is one of the busiest cruise ports in the United States and is a major departure for multiple Carnival ship cruises year-round. On the Pampa Radio TxDOT Time Saver Travel Report, the right lane of State Loop 335, both directions, is closed today from Farm Road 2186 to Hillside, and the Plum Creek Bridge on State Highway 305 west of Higgins is closed in both directions for maintenance. And crews on the southbound Ranch Road 1061, Tascosa Road from Sauncey to Farm Road 2381, Bushland Road, is closed also for ditch clearing. There are no lane closures, but motorists should be aware of crews in the area working. That work will be completed by this Friday. Now this.
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6: In the regional news roundup, Amarillo firefighters responded to a reported structure fire, that one in the 7600 block of Hermosa Drive, 238 Monday afternoon. Upon arrival, discovered a fence fire that had extended to two detached single-family residences. A second alarm was requested due to fire involvement in both structures, including extension into attic spaces. No civilian injuries were reported. However, one firefighter did sustain a minor burn injury following a ceiling collapse while advancing a hose line inside one of the structures. One resident sustained major fire damage and another nearby moderate damage due to fire extension. Seven occupants were displaced. Upon arrival, fire crews initiated an aggressive fire attack, established a water supply, completed a 360-degree size-up, and conducted primary and secondary searches of both residences. Crews worked to contain the fire, prevent further extension, and complete overhaul to extinguish hidden fires. The fire was logged under control at 3:22 p.m. The Amarillo Fire Marshal is conducting an investigation into the cause of the fire, which at this time remains accidental and undetermined. WT students from the Paul and Virginia Engler College of Business recently visited the Benny Keith Distribution Center in Amarillo on their latest Buff Trek excursion. The trip was part of a continued effort to integrate academic learning with real-world industry experiences. It provided a comprehensive look into the logistical and corporate operations of one of the region's major employers. Students received a multidisciplinary overview of how a large-scale enterprise functions with rapid-fire sessions with department heads, an etiquette lunch, and tour of warehouse facilities. NASA's goal to set up a permanent base on the lunar surface is getting a boost from Central Texas. NASA's Jet Propulsion Laboratory has awarded Firefly Aerospace Incorporated in Cedar Park a $75 million subcontract to deliver four specialized drones directly to the lunar South Pole. The initiative is named the Moonfall Mission. It's part of the opening phase of NASA's Moon Base program that will put in place long-term infrastructure to enable a sustained human presence on the Moon and also expand scientific and commercial operations on the lunar surface. Program coordinators say the mission will involve the Firefly's U-Ultra spacecraft to carry out the trip from Earth to the Moon that will take 45 days. After entering the lunar orbit, the spacecraft will perform a braking maneuver to deploy the four drones 31 miles above the lunar surface. Scientists say that because the moon lacks an atmosphere, standard rotor-based drones cannot fly. Instead, they will use rocket-powered propulsive hops to navigate hard-to-reach moon craters. A South Texas-based energy company is back on track with that proposed multi-billion-dollar energy initiative. Here's more from Pampa Radio News correspondent Danny Moffitt.
8: Houston-based Coturas Energy is now underway with a $13 billion new LNG project. It's faced years of delays that began under the Biden administration and now after securing billions in investments. One of their plants in Louisiana produces roughly 11% of the LNG gas that was produced last year. This new plant that was expected to come online in 2030 after securing more than $9.5 billion from a group of investors from the Middle East. LNG production is expected to increase by as much as 60% in the next decade. There are at least six facilities under development or expansion along the Gulf Coast currently. For Pampa Radio News, I'm Danny Moffitt.
6: A man has been sentenced to serve 35 years in prison for a 2023 drug deal robbery that blew up into a fatal shooting. Prosecutors say that Ray Espinoza was sentenced in 227th District Judicial Court. He also received a 20-year sentence on three counts of aggravated robbery. The sentences will run concurrently. The charges grew out of a January 2023 incident in which prosecutors say Espinoza made plans to meet a group of individuals for a drug deal with the intention of robbing them. During the confrontation, a passenger in the vehicle attempted to defend himself, and Espinoza, who was age 17 at the time, fired his weapon, the bullet striking and killing another passenger. A structural engineering report revealing failure in the Hotel Beaumont's ballroom addition has resulted in the city of Beaumont red tagging the structure for demolition. Documents show the structure and its connection to the hotel have failed with wood trusses rotted and wall supports compromised. The ballroom addition is adjacent to and connected to the hotel and is located between it and a barbershop on Orleans Street. Hurricane season in the Atlantic officially began and will continue through the end of November, and NOAA says the anticipated El Nino weather pattern will tend to suppress hurricane formations this year. It says there is a 70% confidence level in its prediction and warns that most active strength this season will be from mid-August through late September. NOAA forecasts 8 to 14 named storms, with up to 3 potentially becoming Category 3 or higher. NOAA defines an average season as one with 14 named tropical storms and hurricanes, including 3 majors. The agency forecast also predicts the formation of storms. It does not forecast whether or not they will make landfall. El Niño is a naturally occurring climate pattern in the Pacific Ocean characterized by warm surface water near the equator. In the Atlantic, El Niño is expected to strengthen upper-level winds that can rip off the tops of developing tropical systems, thus blunting their intensification. The names of the season's hurricanes are Arthur, Bertha, Cristobal, Donley, Gonzalo, Hannah, Iaisus, Josephine, Renee, Sally, Teddy, and Vicky. A man in Killeen has been charged with murder in connection with a March shooting that left one man deceased. Killeen police say that 47-year-old Charlie Leon Walden was arrested on a warrant alleging murder. Walden fled but was subsequently taken into custody by the Pittsburgh County Sheriff's Office in Oklahoma. Deputies say he was arrested at the jail while he was trying to bail out his girlfriend. The case resulted from a March 12th shooting in the 1700 block of North Gray Street, where 37-year-old Chris Gillespie was discovered unconscious and pronounced deceased. The Department of Public Safety saying 31-year-old Aiden Covarrubias has been arrested and charged with felony possession of computer-generated child pornography. Investigators say the arrest was made possible through provisions in Senate Bill 20. A malfunction on the Iron Shark roller coaster on Pleasure Pier in Galveston last week is raising questions about how amusement park rides in the Lone Star State are inspected and whether the current system does enough to keep fun seekers safe. State law in Texas mandates that amusement park rides pass annual inspections before they are cleared to operate. However, in Texas, the inspections are not carried out by the state. They are dealt with by private inspectors who are usually employed by either the amusement parks or by the insurance companies that provide insurance coverage. But in Galveston, Pleasure Pier goes the extra mile. Officials say the park exceeds the state's minimum requirement and that Pleasure Pier conducts 2 private inspections annually, checked every 6 months. The park says its Iron Shark roller coaster ride was confirmed to be in compliance with state requirements at the time of the malfunction. The Iron Shark consists of 3 trains with a single car and riders arranged 4 across in 2 rows for 8 riders per train. The ride goes 52 miles per hour, is 100 feet tall, and performs a series of turns, loops, S-curves, vertical lifts, drops, and dive loops. The issue last week occurred when riders became stuck at the top of the ride and were rescued by Galveston firefighters.
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20: 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Step in the wrong spot. Walk through the walls. You'll find a place with mono yellow lighting, the hum buzz of fluorescent lights, the stink of old moist carpet, and approximately 600 million square miles of randomly segmented empty rooms. God save you if you hear something wandering around nearby, because it sure heard you.
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20: The Mandalorian and Grogu, a Star Wars story. Baby Yoda is back. After three seasons and stealing the show in Book of Boba Fett, The Mandalorian and Grogu are back, in theaters of all places, with their own movie. 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May the Force be with you.
25: Good shot, baby.
26: 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You're beautiful. You're the greatest of all time.
20: Michael Jackson is coming to Pampa in his new biopic. Jafar Jackson, nephew of the King of Pop, stars as Michael, bringing him life the way no one else in the world can. 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
8: 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Take it away, Liam.
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Pampa, Texas, what's going on? It's Wednesday, June 3rd. You know what that means? That means the carnival's starting tonight. That means the rain has decided to enter, as it does every year. So, thanks to the carnival, my lawn needs it, you know? 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
3: 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We're live here from Pampa Radio Studios. Thank you so much for tuning in. My name is Mason. Got some great music lined up this hour. We got Seether, we got Starset, Linkin Park, Shinedown, Incubus, Flyleaf, Audioslave. It's all here. It's all here. Also got some great, dare I say, classics late in the hour, like Breaking Benjamin, Skillet, 3 Days Grace. Stick around. First up, we've got Him with their version of Wicked Game on KRXZ 103.3. 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

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Let us know what you think of the playlist. Let us know what you want to hear. We'll be repeating that as we have since the beginning. We want this station to reflect you, the community, Pampa, Texas, and the surrounding areas, the Panhandle. We are the rock authority of the Texas Panhandle. A lot going on. It's June, a very big month in terms of marketing and engagement. Got a lot of video game stuff going on. PlayStation State of Play happened yesterday. The Madden cover was released featuring Caleb Williams, quarterback for the Chicago Bears. Got some wild trades happening in the NFL in general. Summer has officially started, folks, and we got a lot of people vying for our attention and our time. Pampa Radio aims to do something a little bit differently, though. We are currently gearing up to roll out a massive summer of giveaways. We've been teasing this a little bit. We've been pretty tight-lipped on the details. 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We're going to be giving away things, hopefully, live and on location in some places. So you want to have a way to receive alerts from us, and the best way to do that is to download our free Pampa Radio app. You can find it on any app store. And I know when you hear an app that you might not know how well it's developed or something, it may be a little bit, it may make you a little reserved. But this is not that app. I assure you, it's a nice app. It's clean. And of course, it's useful. We are very appreciative of everybody who has downloaded it so far. The numbers show we just finished our highest streaming month since we've been here, since we've had the app and had the ability to track these analytics and numbers. And we didn't just beat them, guys. We smashed every record previously. That included some of the sports times. The sports really pumped up the numbers, and we really enjoyed the sports. But the sports are over for the year, and it's very clear there are more and more people who are still finding out about this. So we appreciate everybody who's been around. Recommend the app to a friend if you know somebody who loves Pampa, loves Pampa business, who loves Pampa sports. Support a company that has been a part of the Pampa community for so long. Once again, we could not do this without you guys. I am going to be wrapping this up as we jump into some 2010s. We like to say less talk, more rock on KRXZ 103.3. It is Starset. Up next, Trials.

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Please select an item to be printed. You do not have access to that item. Do you wish to proceed? You have 3,027 credits. 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You do not have access to that item. Do you? You do not have access to that item. 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Please exit the platform. Please exit the platform. Please exit.

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4: Hey there, y'all. I'm Dathan, and this is What's Cooking in Pampa.
5: That's good.
4: This week, we'll be taking a trip downtown to the little restaurant called Finley's Fountain on Kyler. It's decked out to the nines in 50s aesthetic and has an all-you-can-eat bar. But we're not here to talk about that. Today, we're talking about an item straight off their menu, the classic Reuben on Marble Rye. Some might be hesitant with this one because of the sauerkraut. Some might ask for the sauerkraut to be removed entirely if they order it. I would advise against this, however. While I agree I can't think of many dishes I'd willingly put sauerkraut on, the Reuben is a dish where it definitely belongs. It adds a certain zip to the sandwich that is often missing from most dishes in this area. And Finley's Reuben is a great first step in seeing what the world of food has to offer you. Their Reuben is as classic as it comes. It's in the name, after all. With corned beef, Swiss cheese, dressing, and of course sauerkraut, the classic Reuben on Marble Rye is a great dish to open you to a world of possibilities. So if you find yourself in Finley's Fountain today, consider getting the classic Reuben on Marble Rye. I dare you to try it if you're adventurous. That's all I got to say. Tune in next week to hear what's cooking in Pampa.
6: Finley's Fries and Finley's Pies. 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Our hamburgers and ice cream hit the spot. We know you love us. Give us a shot. Anybody remember that? That's a classic. Got to bring it back. But let's get ready for lunch. Should be having some rain moving in right now or soon. Be careful out there, Pampa. It's the 90s up next with Green Day. 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
4: 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My name is Mason. I'm signing off for the day. Going to be handing it over to Mike Earle with your noon news. 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
1: News. I'm Therese Crowley. California counting may take a week, but Republican Steve Hilton in a primary horse race for governor with Democrat Javier Becerra and Republican Spencer Pratt nipping at the heels of L.A. Mayor Karen Bass for the runoff.
2: I'm going to prove to everybody this is for real and I'm ready to run the city.
1: President Trump's pick for Iowa Governor Randy Feenstra edged out in the GOP primary by Zach Lahn, who aligned with the MAHA movement. The president tells the New York Post he'd like to meet the new Ayatollah after the wounded disfigured son of the dead Ayatollah joined peace talks. And Senator Ted Cruz in a hearing on the bill regulating how college sports are monetized.
3: We could lose dozens of historic football and basketball programs, not to mention tens of thousands of Olympic sports at colleges dependent on the revenue from football and basketball.
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5: Gray County Commissioners meeting Monday approved an agreement with the City of Pampa relative to abandoned and delinquent tax properties. Gray County Judge Chris Porter.
6: You know, that's a hot button topic and has been since I was a city commissioner. We've got a lot of dilapidated structures around the city of Pampa and the county, and an organization has put together a process to be able to kind of take the legwork out for the city of Pampa. We've been dealing with that group for a long time in McLean for the last couple of years. They understand that process and what we need. They have done a good job of getting delinquent tax properties off of the rolls in McLean. They have approached Pampa. The city commissioners approved contracting with this group. We are excited for the potential there to get those properties that are dilapidated, to get them cleaned up. I kind of find it funny sometimes about the complaints on Facebook. You guys should tear down all the dilapidated houses and do something nice with them. These are people's property, and we hold them to a standard. And if they don't meet that standard, then, of course, we go through the process of doing what we need to do to get those properties back on the tax roll. And this group is going to help us be able to do that. So the commissioners talked to Kerry Rushing and to Christy Johnson, Gray County Tax Assessor and Collector. And we agreed that this would be a good deal for the city of Pampa and for Gray County. If I remember right, Kerry said there were 250 structures that have not had taxes paid on them in the last 5 years. And those are the ones they're going to go after first. It's only fair if we're going to live in this city that we should pay our fair share. And obviously these people haven't been for whatever reason. I'm sure not being accusatory for them being bad actors. You could have deaths where there was no heirs. You could have people who moved away. Those are the situations that we're going to have to clean up. And I think that process is starting now. And I think it's a proactive process. And I agree with it wholeheartedly. And the commissioner's court does too.
5: That was Gray County Judge Chris Porter. Commissioners also Monday lifted the burn ban that had been in effect for Gray County. The summer one semester at Clarendon College will end on Thursday, July 2nd, with grades to be posted to transcripts by 2 that afternoon. Final exams will be given Tuesday, June 30th, and final grade rolls will be submitted by 2 p.m. Wednesday, July 1st. The Summer 2 2026 5 1/2 week session begins on Monday, July 6th, and the last day to register and or add or drop a course will be Tuesday, July 7th. Final exams are scheduled for August 11th. A new group of Texas game wardens and state park police have graduated and received their assignments. Included is one game warden who has been named to serve 2 Texas Panhandle counties. Of the 24 Texas game wardens, Daniel Walton has been designated to serve in Carson and Hutchinson counties. 4 state park police officers also took the oaths before receiving duty locations. The Texas State House Chamber was the last step in a long process for the 68th Cadet Class of Game Wardens and State Park Police. They are being deployed to 26 counties overall and 3 to state parks. Governor Greg Abbott was featured speaker during the graduation ceremony. He reminded the new game wardens and state police that they are first responders. He noted the July 4th floods, where game wardens are credited with saving several hundred lives, and they continue to play a critical role along the border as part of Operation Lone Star. Said the governor, "You are Texas all-weather, all-terrain, all-mission force to ensure we protect the state of Texas. You are now guardians of places that cannot speak for themselves." Coffee Memorial Blood Center continues to schedule blood drives in the area. The Pampa Community Blood Drive has been set for Tuesday, June the 23rd. It will be from noon to 7 p.m. in the Heritage Room of M.K. Brown Auditorium. And today, the Dalhart Community Blood Drive is from 2 to 6:30 this evening in the Emergency Response Center at 609 Liberal Street. All donors will receive T-shirts, theme park tickets, and other items. Then on Monday, June 15th, will be the Pampa Regional Medical Center Blood Drive, 10 a.m. to 3 p.m. Those planning to donate are asked to locate the blood mobile. Appointments may be made to donate blood online or by contacting Coffee Memorial Blood Center at 877-340-8777. All types of blood are needed to replenish inventories in area medical facilities. Donations may also be made at the Blood Center at 7500 Wallace Boulevard in Amarillo. Coffee Memorial Blood Center serves 31 counties in the Texas and Oklahoma panhandles, covering an area of 40,000 square miles. Entries continue to be taken for the Top Texas Kid Pony Show and Junior Rodeo to be held at the Top Texas B&G Electric Arena in Pampa on Saturday, June 27th. More information and entry forms may be obtained at 806-662-2873 on the Facebook page, the website at www.topotexrodeo.com, and emailing totrodeo@gmail.com. Entries are due by 5 p.m. Tuesday, June the 16th. A Texas company says treated oil field wastewater may be a solution to supplying data centers with the water they require to operate. Pampa Radio News correspondent Danny Moffitt has more.
7: After reaching a $43 million land deal for a new power plant that will support data center operations in an undisclosed location, the Texas Pacific Land Corporation say they're in talks to supply that project with treated oil field wastewater. Using that waste stream as a potential water source is a solution that will allow data center development to move forward more freely as water supplies dwindle. It's also solving a long-standing problem for the oil companies, what to do with all of that wastewater, which is referred to as produced water. I'm Danny Moffitt.
5: Carnival Corporation says a data breach has enabled hackers to access sensitive information, including dates of birth, passport identification, and driver's license numbers of customers. The cruise line says it is reaching out to customers affected by the breach and is providing them with credit monitoring services at no charge. Carnival advised its customers to remain vigilant against identity theft and fraud and contact local police if they suspect they have been victimized. Carnival says it is reviewing its cybersecurity measures and is taking steps to further safeguard its systems. The cruise line did not say how many customers were impacted by the fraud scheme. The impacted data also includes names, addresses, email addresses, and telephone numbers. The Port of Galveston is one of the busiest cruise ports in the United States and is a major departure for multiple Carnival ship cruises year-round. On the Pampa Radio TxDOT Time Saver Travel Report, the right lane of State Loop 335, both directions, is closed today from Farm Road 2186 to Hillside, and the Plum Creek Bridge on State Highway 305 west of Higgins is closed in both directions for maintenance. And crews on the southbound Ranch Road 1061, Tascosa Road from Sonsi to Farm Road 2381, Bushland Road, is closed also for ditch clearing. There are no lane closures, but motorists should be aware of crews in the area working. That work will be completed by this Friday. Now this.
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5: In the regional news roundup, Amarillo firefighters responded to a reported structure fire, that one in the 7600 block of Hermosa Drive, 238 Monday afternoon. Upon arrival, discovered a fence fire that had extended to two detached single-family residences. A second alarm was requested due to fire involvement in both structures, including extension into attic spaces. No civilian injuries were reported. However, one firefighter did sustain a minor burn injury following a ceiling collapse while advancing a hose line inside one of the structures. One resident sustained major fire damage and another nearby moderate damage due to fire extension. Seven occupants were displaced. Upon arrival, fire crews initiated an aggressive fire attack, established a water supply, completed a 360-degree size-up, and conducted primary and secondary searches of both residences. Crews worked to contain the fire, prevent further extension, and complete overhaul to extinguish hidden fires. The fire was logged under control at 3:22 p.m. The Amarillo Fire Marshal is conducting an investigation into the cause of the fire, which at this time remains accidental and undetermined. WT students from the Paul and Virginia Engler College of Business recently visited the Benny Keith Distribution Center in Amarillo on their latest Buff Trek excursion. The trip was part of a continued effort to integrate academic learning with real-world industry experiences. It provided a comprehensive look into the logistical and corporate operations of one of the region's major employers. Students received a multidisciplinary overview of how a large-scale enterprise functions with rapid-fire sessions with department heads, an etiquette lunch, and tour of warehouse facilities. NASA's goal to set up a permanent base on the lunar surface is getting a boost from Central Texas. NASA's Jet Propulsion Laboratory has awarded Firefly Aerospace Incorporated in Cedar Park a $75 million subcontract to deliver four specialized drones directly to the lunar South Pole. The initiative is named the Moonfall Mission. It's part of the opening phase of NASA's Moon Base program that will put in place long-term infrastructure to enable a sustained human presence on the moon and also expand scientific and commercial operations on the lunar surface. Program coordinators say the mission will involve the Firefly's Ultra spacecraft to carry out the trip from Earth to the Moon that will take 45 days. After entering the lunar orbit, the spacecraft will perform a braking maneuver to deploy the four drones 31 miles above the lunar surface. Scientists say that because the moon lacks an atmosphere, standard rotor-based drones cannot fly. Instead, they will use rocket-powered propulsive hops to navigate hard-to-reach moon craters. A South Texas-based energy company is back on track with that proposed multi-billion-dollar energy initiative. Here's more from Pampa Radio News correspondent Danny Moffitt.
7: Houston-based Coturas Energy is now underway with a $13 billion new LNG project. It's faced years of delays that began under the Biden administration and now after securing billions in investments. One of their plants in Louisiana produces roughly 11% of the LNG gas that was produced last year. This new plant that was expected to come online in 2030 after securing more than $9.5 billion from a group of investors from the Middle East. LNG production is expected to increase by as much as 60% in the next decade. There are at least six facilities under development or expansion along the Gulf Coast currently. For Pampa Radio News, I'm Danny Moffitt.
5: A man has been sentenced to serve 35 years in prison for a 2023 drug deal robbery that blew up into a fatal shooting. Prosecutors say that Ray Espinosa was sentenced in 227th District Judicial Court. He also received a 20-year sentence on three counts of aggravated robbery. The sentences will run concurrently. The charges grew out of a January 2023 incident in which prosecutors say Espinosa made plans to meet a group of individuals for a drug deal with the intention of robbing them. During the confrontation, a passenger in the vehicle attempted to defend himself, and Espinosa, who was age 17 at the time, fired his weapon, the bullet striking and killing another passenger. A structural engineering report revealing failure in the Hotel Beaumont's ballroom addition has resulted in the city of Beaumont red tagging the structure for demolition. Documents show the structure and its connection to the hotel have failed with wood trusses rotted and wall supports compromised. The ballroom addition is adjacent to and connected to the hotel and is located between it and a barbershop on Orleans Street. Hurricane season in the Atlantic officially began and will continue through the end of November, and NOAA says the anticipated El Niño weather pattern will tend to suppress hurricane formations this year. It says there is a 70% confidence level in its prediction and warns that most active strength this season will be from mid-August through late September. NOAA forecasts 8 to 14 named storms, with up to 3 potentially becoming Category 3 or higher. NOAA defines an average season as one with 14 named tropical storms and hurricanes, including 3 majors. The agency forecast also predicts the formation of storms. It does not forecast whether or not they will make landfall. El Niño is a naturally occurring climate pattern in the Pacific Ocean characterized by warm surface water near the equator. In the Atlantic, El Niño is expected to strengthen upper-level winds that can rip off the tops of developing tropical systems, thus blunting their intensification. The names of the season's hurricanes are Arthur, Bertha, Cristobal, Donnelly, Gonzalo, Hannah, Iaisus, Josephine, Renee, Sally, Teddy, and Vicky. A man in Killeen has been charged with murder in connection with a March shooting that left one man deceased. Killeen police say that 47-year-old Charlie Leon Walden was arrested on a warrant alleging murder. Walden fled but was subsequently taken into custody by the Pittsburgh County Sheriff's Office in Oklahoma. Deputies say he was arrested at the jail while he was trying to bail out his girlfriend. The case resulted from a March 12th shooting in the 1700 block of North Gray Street, where 37-year-old Chris Gillespie was discovered unconscious and pronounced deceased. The Department of Public Safety saying 31-year-old Aiden Covarrubias has been arrested and charged with felony possession of computer-generated child pornography. Investigators say the arrest was made possible through provisions in Senate Bill 20. A malfunction on the Iron Shark roller coaster on Pleasure Pier in Galveston last week is raising questions about how amusement park rides in the Lone Star State are inspected and whether the current system does enough to keep fun seekers safe. State law in Texas mandates that amusement park rides pass annual inspections before they are cleared to operate. However, in Texas, the inspections are not carried out by the state. They are dealt with by private inspectors who are usually employed by either the amusement parks or by the insurance companies that provide insurance coverage. But in Galveston, Pleasure Pier goes the extra mile. Officials say the park exceeds the state's minimum requirement and that Pleasure Pier conducts 2 private inspections annually, checked every 6 months. The park says its Iron Shark roller coaster ride was confirmed to be in compliance with state requirements at the time of the malfunction. The Iron Shark consists of 3 trains with a single car and riders arranged 4 across in 2 rows for 8 riders per train. The ride goes 52 miles per hour, is 100 feet tall, and performs a series of turns, loops, S-curves, vertical lifts, drops, and dive loops. The issue last week occurred when riders became stuck at the top of the ride and were rescued by Galveston firefighters.
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24: What about your husband? 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
19: The Breadwinner, starring Nate Bargatze. After his wife ends up landing a deal on Shark Tank, Nate Wilcox has become a stay-at-home dad. Can he figure out how his wife does it all? Well, there's only one way to find out.
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19: The Mandalorian and Grogu, a Star Wars story. Baby Yoda is back. After three seasons and stealing the show in Book of Boba Fett, The Mandalorian and Grogu are back, in theaters of all places, with their own movie. Join The Mandalorian as he spreads his wings and soars all throughout the Star Wars universe on a mission to take down and capture as many nasty characters as he can. Watch Grogu learn what it takes to be just like his daddy, and while making new friends and enemies as he goes. May the Force be with you.
26: Good shot, baby.
27: 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You're strong. You're beautiful. You're the greatest of all time.
19: Michael Jackson is coming to Pampa in his new biopic. Jafar Jackson, nephew of the King of Pop, stars as Michael, bringing him to life the way no one else in the world can. Experience his story from the Jackson 5 to the multi-platinum winning superstar. See what life for Michael was like on and off the stage. Heavy is the crown, they say, so stop by your cinema floor to learn just how heavy it was for Michael.
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0: My name is Aaron. I'm a stand. Up next, we got Paramore right here on The Rock Authority, the Texas Panhandle. We have the summer giveaways that are soon to begin. We got some Rocklahoma tickets in the pipeline. We got regular, you know, giveaways that we usually do, like the water park tickets coming in. What else do you want us to give away? We got all kinds of. We got Pampa Fest tickets over on KOMX. We're gonna be giving away. 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
5: 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My name is Aaron, and it is time. It is time for the 90s. That's right. The 90s are coming in hot. They're coming in real hot, and it is time for you to listen. We have a lot of things going on here for the summer of giveaways. It starts very, very soon. We're going to have water park passes. We're going to have, who knows, we might even have some carnival passes, like tomorrow or something. Who knows? And then what else we got? We got Rocklahoma. We've got Pampa Fest. We've got possibly some other giveaway options as well. And it's just getting started. So make sure if you have not downloaded the app, download the Pampa Radio app as soon as you can. 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That is the text line. That is now the call line. So if you had the app, you can just click on it, either of them. But if we try to contact you and you don't have the number saved, then it might go into that little hidden number folder, and then we'll never be seen, because nobody checks that, that's for sure. Anyway, right here on KRXZ 103.3, my name's Aaron. We're going to get into the 90s now. We got Filter. 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

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Some will die in hot pursuit while sifting through my ashes. 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
1: Fox News, I'm John Saucier. The United States and Iran are launching new strikes, even as President Trump claims negotiations between the two are ongoing. Speaking during a hearing before the House Foreign Relations Committee, Secretary of State Marco Rubio blames Hezbollah for this ongoing fighting.
2: We are hopeful that we can create a paradigm in which Lebanon's government and Israel can work together to disarm Hezbollah and allow the people of Lebanon to reclaim its country. But it's complex.
1: California Republican gubernatorial candidate Steve Hilton advancing past the primary, expected to go up against Democratic candidate Javier Becerra in November. Hilton telling a news conference he came out on top despite spending far less than other candidates did.
3: It's an indication that when I'm elected governor, we are going to be frugal and careful with public money so we can cut the bloat in our government and reduce everybody's taxes.
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9: 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Stocks in risk-off mode. U.S. equity markets were lower on Wednesday after a nine-day winning streak for the S&P 500. The S&P fell about 0.7%, the technology-heavy NASDAQ fell about 0.9%, and the Dow Jones was down about 1.2%. This comes as oil prices move higher and the U.S. bond yields climbed as well, dampening market sentiment. From a sector leadership perspective, energy and consumer staples led the gains while the technology and financial sectors lagged. U.S. small cap stocks also underperformed on Wednesday as uncertainty around U.S.-Iran negotiations and elevated oil prices likely weighed on the outlook for smaller companies. Overall, after a nice rally in the U.S. and global equities, Edward Jones would expect some periods of volatility as investors digest recent gains. However, keep in mind that historically, the period after U.S. midterm elections tends to be favorable for equity investors. Inflation remains uncomfortably elevated in first quarter. In last week's first quarter GDP data, inflation saw a notable move higher. The personal spending deflator, the Fed's preferred measure of inflation, spiked to 3.5% over the first quarter as a whole. Worse, monthly data showed that this jumped even further in April to 3.8%, and we expect another nudge higher in May. Some of this is an oil story as gas prices push inflation higher. However, excluding energy prices, inflation was running at 3.3% in April, well above the Fed's target for 2%. Scratching further beneath the surface, core goods prices are running unusually hot at 2.8%, while core services inflation remains elevated at 3.5%. These data put the Fed in a tough spot, and it is interesting to see markets continue to price a hike within the next year, even as risk around oil prices seemingly ease. Edward Jones thinks the bar for raising rates remains high, and they don't expect tighter policy unless there are signs of a further pickup in a price growth, particularly on the core side. Instead, Edward Jones expects the central bank to stay on hold absent any growth scare. Bottom line, in Edward Jones' view, while bond yields have fallen from their highs, further material progress will likely be challenging in an environment of elevated inflation and solid growth. Employment data takes center stage. Labor market data will be in focus for investors this week, beginning with Tuesday's JOLTS job openings release for April. Job openings rose to 7.6 million, the highest level since May of 2024, and signaling steady demand for labor in Edward Jones' view. The ADP private employment report for May also pointed to steady gains, with 122,000 jobs added versus forecasts for 120,000. The main event will be Friday's non-farm payrolls and unemployment rate data for May. Economists expect the recent trend of steady job growth and limited layoffs to have persisted, with non-farm payrolls projected to rise by 100,000 and the unemployment rate holding at 4.3%. So far in 2026, job growth has stabilized, with payrolls averaging monthly gains of 76,000, an improvement from roughly 10,000 per month in 2025. Signs of firing also remain limited. The unemployment rate has held steady at 4.3% for two consecutive months and has been below the 5% since 2021. Other measures of layoffs are similarly contained, with initial jobless claims averaging 211,000 this year versus a 30-year average above 300,000. Edward Jones continues to view 2026 as a year of modest non-farm payroll growth, likely in the 50,000 to 100,000 range per month, alongside restrained layoffs, keeping the unemployment rate relatively stable. The key takeaway in Edward Jones' view is that steady labor market conditions should continue to support healthy consumer spending and broader economic activity through the remainder of the year. The Dow closed down 621 points to 50,687. The NASDAQ closed down 240 points to 26,854. And the S&P closed down 56 points at 7,554. The price of crude oil was up $2.54 to $96.30. And the price of gold was down $49 to $4,470.90. This has been Wednesday's Financial Market Report, brought to you on behalf of Edward Jones, member SIPC and financial advisor Jacqueline Braddock, serving individual investors with personalized attention and financial advice at 1921 North Hobart here in Pampa. If you'd like additional information, please contact our office at 806-665-6753. Our daily commentary is also located on our website at edwardjones.com.
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15: Nate? The Breadwinner, starring Nate Bargatze. After his wife ends up landing a deal on Shark Tank, Nate Wilcox has become a stay-at-home dad. Can he figure out how his wife does it all? Well, there's only one way to find out.
20: Your wife is having the moment of her life and you're stuffing your face? 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
15: The Mandalorian and Grogu, a Star Wars story. Baby Yoda is back. After three seasons and stealing the show in Book of Boba Fett, The Mandalorian and Grogu are back, in theaters of all places, with their own movie. Join the Mandalorian as he spreads his wings and soars all throughout the Star Wars universe on a mission to take down and capture as many nasty characters as he can. Watch Grogu learn what it takes to be just like his daddy, and while making new friends and enemies as he goes. May the Force be with you.
21: Good shot, baby.
22: 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You're strong. You're beautiful. You're the greatest of all time.
15: Michael Jackson is coming to Pampa in his new biopic. Jafar Jackson, nephew of the King of Pop, stars as Michael, bringing him life the way no one else in the world can. 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See what life for Michael was like on and off the stage. Heavy is the crown, they say, so stop by your Cinema 4 to learn just how heavy it was for Michael.
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